0: Mr. Fernand. Mr. Good Vibes Only.
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Before all of this, guess you acting out now, you got an audience. 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
1: 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Track, you little hoe.
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Your reputation, reputation, reputation. Yo, I lost my reputation, and at the same time found my inspiration in the silence of the basement. Patience.

Look what you did, kid. You're a hoe, I'll be. 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Thank you.